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1: Thanks, Michelle. In Nine News, fan fever. Incredible pictures as Socceroos supporters flood live sites around Sydney. 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And Kieran Foran remembers the Battle of Brookvale ahead of the Sea Eagles' clash with the Storm. 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

0: winners to see the biggest stars in the world. Fantastic! Are non-stop on Nova. And now, Nova is sending you and your bestie off to Florida to see the one and only Olivia Rodrigo. Do you get deja vu? Olivia Rodrigo's new album, You Seem Pretty Sad for a Girl So In Love, is out now and available everywhere.
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0: All weekend, the home of Olivia Rodrigo.
1: Turn up Nova. 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

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Thank you. That's Baby Blue. 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It is nearly 8 o'clock, so I need to clear the studio and make way for Jace, Lauren and Clint. They are in next with your weekend breakfast. 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
1: When you're a kid, you want it, you don't want them on a pizza.
2: What about going to bed at 7:30?
0: Oh, heaven. Huh? But I would throw my toys out as a kid if my parents said
1: I was begging my 10-year-old to go to bed last night so I could go to bed.
0: Yeah. 13, 24, 10. What sucked as a kid but is